Allie says she's one in a million. Other people tend to agree. From her fishnet luck to her platform chucks, she's a fading Miss American dream.

mind, she took me on a ride in her old Chevrolet, straight into a dusty sundown. I knew she was gonna make up one of her stars. But then she couldn't believe it when I told her how much I love her lies.

I swear to God every day He won't take you away. Cause without you, babe, I lose my